You don't have to do anything else, but you are obliged to look at your passport once.

garden of heroism. Broad sweeping frequencies with heroic motifs, fundamental tones supported by harmonics up to the fifth harmonic. High spectral density necessitates meticulous spectral balancing to prevent masking of mid-range elements. Long decay times may overlap with incoming signals, southwesterly 3 to 4, fair to moderate.

0: Národní divadlo.
1: Very obvious, he will come and take the role. But it took 1 hour.

0: Wschodniej Azji. 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
1: And then there was a piece by Jerome Bell. He's a conceptual artist. And the piece is called Véronique Duhanoff.
2: Thank you.
1: And it's about Paris Opera ballet dancer. She's at the
2: and
1: age of ending her career.
2: She's in line.
1: The story of the life.
2: One by one.
1: So there are parts when she's actually doing what I'm doing right now. She's telling them about how the ballet corps work.
3: Amplitude fluctuations intensify as debates progress, exceeding 20 decibels above ambient levels. Implementation of dynamic range compression critical to avoid clipping.
4: Rada vodního hospodářství.

You accept the limits placed on your body. Accept those placed on your time. When you need encouragement, think of the qualities the people around you have. This one's energy, that one's modesty, another's generosity, and so on.

0: already what in just the hive, in just the bee. Practice really hearing what people say. Do your best to get inside their minds. All those people who came into the world with me and have already left it. Already left it.
1: Balet mravenců.

0: That is why people will only be allowed to leave their home for the non-related purposes. For shopping, for basic necessities, as infrequently as possible. One form of exercise a day, for example, a run, cycling, alone, or with those of your household.
1: What Mr. Johnson has done is a series of secret meetings with the United States in which they were proposing to open up our NHS markets, as they call them, to American companies. Freedom of Information Act request was made in order to find out what happened at these meetings. That's what happened at these meetings. Every single line of this document redacted out. A document here of US-UK negotiations. Summary of specific negotiations.
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1: 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Market access for US National Health Service.